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It is 6:11 in Sussex. Good morning, and thanks for tuning in to the Get Up and Go Morning Show today, Wednesday, September the 23rd. Frosty morning this morning in Sussex. It's a little on the chilly side, and I hope you're having a great start to your day. We're going to have more of your favorite music for you right now. It's Spin, Pinao and Lope.

0: Spin, Panera Mobe on 92.9 CJCW. It's 6:13 in Sussex. And good morning. Thanks for tuning in to the Get Up and Go Morning Show. Yeah, a little frosty this morning. I had frost on my windshield today. So you might have on yours today as well. So you might want to get your scraper out soon. Yeah, a little on the cold side right now. Only 2 degrees in Sussex. More of your favorite music for you. We have more of your favorite music coming up for you. We have your weather report on the way. And then Bruno Mars with I Just Might.
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0: 92.9 CJCW satellite weather. Today, mainly sunny, a high of 18 today. Frost advisory for today. Tonight, clear, a low of +2 with frost. Tomorrow, sunny, a high of 21. It is 6:16 in Sussex. It is 2 degrees.
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1: Good morning. The Holt government says a new collaborative care clinic in the Hampton area is connecting people with a health care provider. The new clinic opened this month and has added three new physicians for a total of six now. They'll be providing care for nearly 4,000 patients. The local wait list for people in need of a doctor is about 1,500. And the government says the clinic team expects to get everyone connected within the next year and a half. The province is providing $2.2 million to Horizon Health to support the clinic, which will include allied health services, including a dietitian, occupational therapist, and physiotherapist, and they're also working to hire a social worker as well. The province has given environmental assessment approval to a proposed biogas plant in Penobscot. The project by BioVoltex aims to turn manure and aquaculture fish waste into natural gas. According to CBC, documents show the plant would be capable of processing 135,000 tons of waste a year, making about 200,000 gigajoules of natural gas. The environmental approval comes with a number of conditions, including a plan to deal with potential odors and impact to air and water quality. Sussex Three Rivers MLA Tammy Scott Wallace told CBC she's heard from some constituents who are concerned about the potential odor problems. Construction is expected to begin soon. Bank of Canada Governor Tiff Macklem says Atlantic Canada is less exposed to Trump's tariffs than other regions, although inflation stings more here. Macklem was speaking in Halifax, saying the Atlantic provinces are not immune, but face less tariff risk than Quebec or Ontario. Rising oil prices, however, have hit the province hard because many residents still heat with furnace oil. Macklem says the region is drawing more investment in defense, energy, shipbuilding, with positive economic changes emerging. He adds sustained multi-year efforts by governments and businesses will be needed to keep the momentum up. G7 foreign ministers say the situation in Yemen poses an unacceptable threat to regional stability, global energy security, and navigational rights in the Red Sea and Bab al-Mandeb Strait. In a statement released by Global Affairs Canada, the ministers strongly condemned the continued Houthi strikes, including those hitting civilians and Saudi Arabia. They're calling on the Houthis to halt all military actions and attacks on civilian shipping immediately and return to the political process. The ministers are urging Iran to stop arming and supporting the Houthis in violation of UN Security Council resolutions. And they reaffirm support for Yemen's legitimate government and a negotiated settlement led by the UN. In sports, the Blue Jays and Orioles were postponed last night. Cleveland edged the Red Sox 3-2, and the Rays down the Yankees 6-1 to clinch first place in the American League East. Now you're up to date. I'm Daryl Good.
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3: Good morning, and today. Today mainly sunny, a high of 18 today. Tonight clear, a low of plus 2, with frost tonight. Tomorrow sunny, a high of 21. It's 6:29 in Sussex. It is 2 degrees.
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0: Ever since you left me, French Montana, on 92.9 CJCW. Frost on my windshield this morning. First real one so far this season. So be advised of that today. You might need a minute to pull out the scraper. 2 degrees right now in Sussex, 6:35, and I hope you're having a great start to your Wednesday. We're going to have Con the Artist, Where's Your Girlfriend, coming up next. But I do have a little announcement I did want to share. There's going to be a turkey supper coming up at the Appahawk Rec Center Sunday, September the 27th, 3:30 p.m. to 6 p.m. at 16 Jones Memorial Park. Takeout available is if you call this day at 433-5145. Turkey supper, Appahawk Rec Center Sunday, September the 27th. 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

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Yesterday we were asking, how would you rate the summer of 2026, with 47% of voters saying good, 29% saying terrible, and 23% saying very good. It's 6:44 in Sussex. It is more of your favorite music right now. It's Espresso, Sabrina Carpenter.

0: Espresso. Sabrina Carpenter, Espresso, 92.9 CJCW, 647 in Sussex. Another chilly morning this morning, and getting chillier right now, 2 degrees in Sussex, and we did have frost last night. We have a frost advisory and everything. 647 right now in Sussex, so I'm thinking about switching back to that heavier jacket. I'm telling you, it's already getting to that time of year. 647 in Sussex, gonna have your weather report on the way, and then Harry Styles with Late Night Talkin'.
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0: 92.9 CJCW satellite weather today. Today's mainly sunny, a high of 18 today. Tonight clear, a low of plus 2 with frost tonight. Tomorrow sunny, a high of 21. 649 in Sussex, it is 2 degrees.
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0: This is What It Feels Like. Armin von Buuren on 92.9 CJCW 709 in Sussex. And good morning. Thanks for tuning in to the Get Up and Go Morning Show. Today, Wednesday, September the 23rd. I'm Corey Porter. Hope you're having a great day today in Sussex. And it is a chilly morning this morning. And what would go good with your coffee, your morning, chilly morning like this? Something sweet, like a donut. Some folks actually had a really good idea for some donuts. Stole an entire donut truck. We're going to share that story with you in just a moment. So stay tuned to 92.9 CJCW. 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Going to have Mr. Know-It-All, Teddy Swims, coming up.
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0: 719 in Sussex. Good morning, and thanks for tuning in to the Get Up and Go Morning Show. Today, hold on, it'll come back to me. Today, Wednesday, September the 23rd. I'm Corey Porter, and I do have the date in front of me. My brain was malfunctioning there for a moment. Thieves stole a Krispy Kreme truck yesterday. The truck was parked outside a store when it was taken. The driver was inside dropping off the donuts when the truck was stolen. This is the second donut truck theft this year. And honestly, I want to know more about this story. This is all we have right now. But I want to know, is it one of those situations where the truck was left running and the guy was inside? Because I think we've all seen those trucks and never really thought, I'm going to steal that truck. But you probably had the thought, I could steal that truck. I wonder if that's one of those situations, because that always sketched me out. I could never do that if I had a vehicle like that. 720 in Sussex, and I hope you're having a great day. Little on the chilly side this morning, had frost on my windshield. It's right now only 1 degree in Sussex, so bundle up a little bit. Gonna have your weather report coming up, and then Cat's Eye with Animal.
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0: 92.9 CJCW satellite weather today. Today, mainly sunny, a high of 18 today with a frost advisory today. Tonight, clear, a low of +2 with frost again tonight. Tomorrow, sunny, a high of 21. It is 722 in Sussex. It is 1 degree.
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3: Good morning. The Holt government says a new collaborative care clinic in the Hampton area is connecting people with a health care provider. The new clinic opened this month and has added three new physicians for a total of six now. They'll be providing care for nearly 4,000 patients. The local wait list for people in need of a doctor is about 1,500. And the government says the clinic team expects to get everyone connected within the next year and a half. The province is providing $2.2 million to Horizon Health to support the clinic, which will include allied health services, including a dietitian, occupational therapist, and physiotherapist, and they're also working to hire a social worker as well. The province has given environmental assessment approval to a proposed biogas plant in Penobscot. The project by BioVoltex aims to turn manure and aquaculture fish waste into natural gas. According to CBC, documents show the plant would be capable of processing 135,000 tons of waste a year, making about 200,000 gigajoules of natural gas. The environmental approval comes with a number of conditions, including a plan to deal with potential odors and impact to air and water quality. Sussex Three Rivers MLA Tammy Scott Wallace told CBC she's heard from some constituents who are concerned about the potential odor problems. Construction is expected to begin soon. Bank of Canada Governor Tiff Macklem says Atlantic Canada is less exposed to Trump's tariffs than other regions, although inflation stings more here. Macklem was speaking in Halifax, saying the Atlantic provinces are not immune, but face less tariff risk than Quebec or Ontario. Rising oil prices, however, have hit the province hard because many residents still heat with furnace oil. Macklem says the region is drawing more investment in defense, energy, shipbuilding, with positive economic changes emerging. He adds sustained multi-year efforts by governments and businesses will be needed to keep the momentum up. G7 foreign ministers say the situation in Yemen poses an unacceptable threat to regional stability, global energy security, and navigational rights in the Red Sea and Bab al-Mandeb Strait. In a statement released by Global Affairs Canada, the ministers strongly condemned the continued Houthi strikes, including those hitting civilians and Saudi Arabia. They're calling on the Houthis to halt all military actions and attacks on civilian shipping immediately and return to the political process. The ministers are urging Iran to stop arming and supporting the Houthis in violation of UN Security Council resolutions. And they reaffirm support for Yemen's legitimate government and a negotiated settlement led by the UN. In sports, the Blue Jays and Orioles were postponed last night. Cleveland edged the Red Sox 3-2, and the Rays down the Yankees 6-1 to clinch first place in the American League East. Now you're up to date. I'm Daryl Good.
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4: Good morning and today. Today, mainly sunny, a high of 18 today. Tonight, clear, a low of plus 2 with frost. Tomorrow, sunny, a high of 21. 733 in Sussex, it is 1 degree.
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1: 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And your local library, the Sussex Regional Library, has announced an upcoming closure. They're going to be closed for renovations Tuesday, October the 13th to Wednesday, November the 11th. Please note that the library will be temporarily closed for renovations. We look forward to welcoming you back on November the 12th. While they are closed, they're going to have due dates extended. Holds temporarily suspended. Online service is available 24/7. 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Going to have Run to You, Tyler Shaw, up next.
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0: And a happy belated birthday to Griffin Parley, 7 years old yesterday, from Nanny and Grampy Parley. 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
0: 92.9 CJCW satellite weather today. Mainly sunny, a high of 18 today. Tonight clear, a low of plus 2. With frost tonight. Tomorrow sunny, a high of 21. 7:51 in Sussex, it is 1 degree.
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3: Good morning. The price of diesel and furnace oil dropped overnight as the Energy and Utilities Board invoked the interrupter clause again because of the volatility on world markets caused by Trump's war with Iran. This time, diesel and furnace oil prices are down as world prices have eased a little. Diesel dropping 6.9 cents to an even 277 a liter. Furnace oil down 7 cents to 270. There's no change in gas prices. Regular self-serve remains at $1.99. Private colleges in New Brunswick are warning that a new provincial financial requirement could force some of them to close. About 50 private institutions serving roughly 4,000 students have been told to establish security deposits based on their tuition revenues. The deposits ranging from $1,000 to $160,000. Half of the security deposits are due by December 31st, the rest by the end of next year. Post-secondary education minister Jean-Claude Damour says the measure is intended to protect students if a college closes or goes bankrupt, and it brings New Brunswick in line with 8 other provinces and territories. However, private colleges say the requirement could put significant financial pressure on smaller schools especially. OLS Academy in Moncton tells Post Media the security deposit requirement threatens the financial health of the school. A 28-year-old woman appeared in Bathurst court this week via teleconference on a charge of manslaughter and other counts, including breach of probation. 28-year-old Alicia Lagasse pleaded not guilty to a charge of manslaughter in the death of 50-year-old Serge Savoy in a residence in Petit Rocher in May. Lagasse chose trial by judge alone and will be back in court in early December for a preliminary hearing. More information is coming out about one of the major projects Premier Susan Holt was promoting at that big investor summit in Toronto last week. Holt says either St. John or Nova Scotia are in the running for a project to produce sustainable aviation fuels. Brunswick News has learned Elemental Clean Fuels, with offices in Calgary and New York State, have a plan to use CO2 to produce low-carbon marine and aviation fuels using green hydrogen and clean energy created from the waste from pulp and paper mills. Holt says the company is still trying to determine just where to locate the plant, and St. John is one possibility. She says her government's getting to know them and find out what they need and what assets New Brunswick can provide. President Donald Trump has signed an agreement with Denmark and Greenland on Arctic security in a side meeting at the United Nations General Assembly. Trump had previously threatened to seize Greenland to prevent Russia or China from controlling the Arctic. He says this new so-called forever deal addresses U.S. security concerns and will pave the way for the U.S. to establish two new major military bases in Greenland. Denmark and Greenland say the agreement provides security, but also recognizes and upholds Greenland's sovereignty. In sports and baseball, the Blue Jays were rained out in Baltimore. Toronto now 4 games behind Chicago for the final wild card spot. The Guardians clipped the Red Sox 3-2. The Rays beat the Yankees 6-1. Now you're up to date. I'm Daryl Good.
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7: Good morning and today. Today, mainly sunny, a high of 18 today. Tonight, clear, a low of plus 2 with frost. Tomorrow, sunny, a high of 21. It's 8:03 in Sussex. It is 1 degree.
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0: APT Rose and Bruno Mars on 92.9 CJCW. It's a chilly morning this morning in Sussex. Right now, 1 degree, and it feels like it. I hope you're having a great start to your day today in Sussex as we head into today, Wednesday, September the 23rd. Again, chilly this morning, so bundle up a little bit. We're going to have more of your favorite music for you on the Get Up and Go Morning Show with Olivia Rodrigo up next. Drop dead.
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0: 92.9 CJCW. It's 818 in Sussex. That's Cuz I Do. Preston Pablo. And we have Whack Facts for you on the Get Up and Go Morning Show. 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You're home for Thursday night trivia. Frost. We're talking fun facts about frost. Frost is basically frozen dew. It forms when a surface cools below the freezing point and water vapor on the air freezes directly onto it. Frost doesn't always require the air temperature to be below 0 degrees Celsius. The ground, car windshield, or grass can become colder than the surrounding air, allowing frost to form. Clear, calm nights are ideal for frost. With few clouds, the ground loses heat quickly by radiation. Light winds also allow the cool air to settle near the surface. Cloudy nights can prevent frost. Clouds act somewhat like a blanket, sending some heat back towards the ground, preventing frost. Grass can get frost before the roads do. Grass can cool rapidly because it radiates heat efficiently, while pavement and other materials may retain more heat. And your car can have frost even when the outdoor thermometer says it's still 2 or 3 degrees out. The windshield can radiate heat into the car into the clear night sky and fall below freezing. It's 8:19 in Sussex. We had frost this morning. We're looking at frost again tonight. Right now, only 1 degree in Sussex, so a little on the chilly side this morning. Gonna have your weather report coming up. Then we're gonna have I Knew It, I Knew You, Taylor Swift.
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0: 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Satellite weather today. Mainly sunny, a high of 18 today. Tonight, clear, a low of plus 2 with frost. Tomorrow, sunny, a high of 21. It's 8:21 in Sussex. It is 1 degree.
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4: Good morning. The Holt government says a new collaborative care clinic in the Hampton area is connecting people with a health care provider. The new clinic opened this month and has added 3 new physicians for a total of 6 now. They'll be providing care for nearly 4,000 patients. The local wait list for people in need of a doctor is about 1,500. And the government says the clinic team expects to get everyone connected within the next year and a half. The province is providing $2.2 million to Horizon Health to support the clinic, which will include allied health services, including a dietitian, occupational therapist, and physiotherapist, and they're also working to hire a social worker as well. The province has given environmental assessment approval to a proposed biogas plant in Penobscot. The project by BioVoltex aims to turn manure and aquaculture fish waste into natural gas. According to CBC, documents show the plant would be capable of processing 135,000 tons of waste a year, making about 200,000 gigajoules of natural gas. The environmental approval comes with a number of conditions, including a plan to deal with potential odors and impact to air and water quality. Sussex Three Rivers MLA Tammy Scott Wallace told CBC she's heard from some constituents who are concerned about the potential odor problems. Construction is expected to begin soon. Bank of Canada Governor Tiff Macklem says Atlantic Canada is less exposed to Trump's tariffs than other regions, although inflation stings more here. Macklem was speaking in Halifax, saying the Atlantic provinces are not immune but face less tariff risk than Quebec or Ontario. Rising oil prices, however, have hit the province hard because many residents still heat with furnace oil. Macklem says the region is drawing more investment in defense, energy, shipbuilding, with positive economic changes emerging. He adds sustained multi-year efforts by governments and businesses will be needed to keep the momentum up. G7 foreign ministers say the situation in Yemen poses an unacceptable threat to regional stability, global energy security, and navigational rights in the Red Sea and Bab al-Mandeb Strait. In a statement released by Global Affairs Canada, the ministers strongly condemned the continued Houthi strikes, including those hitting civilians and Saudi Arabia. They're calling on the Houthis to halt all military actions and attacks on civilian shipping immediately and return to the political process. The ministers are urging Iran to stop arming and supporting the Houthis in violation of UN Security Council resolutions. And they reaffirm support for Yemen's legitimate government and a negotiated settlement led by the UN. In sports, the Blue Jays and Orioles were postponed last night. Cleveland edged the Red Sox 3-2, and the Rays down the Yankees 6-1 to clinch first place in the American League East. Now you're up to date. I'm Daryl Good.
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7: 92.9 CJCW satellite weather. Today, mainly sunny with a high of 18 today. We are on a frost advisory for tonight. Clear with a low of plus 2 with frost tonight. Tomorrow, sunny and a high of 21. It's 8:34 in Sussex. It is 1 degree.
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Thanks for joining us today for the Get Up and Go Morning Show. Nice and sunny day. Still quite chilly, though. Right now, only 1 degree in Sussex. So you're going to want to bundle up a little bit. Going to have Only Girl in the World, Rihanna, 92.9 CJCW.

0: 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Lionel Richie is back in the hospital with another heart issue. Richie is receiving treatment for an irregular heartbeat. Doctors are treating him with AFib ablation. This is Richie's third hospitalization in 3 months following hospital visits in August and June. He has canceled 3 tour dates. We're wishing the best for him. We're going to have more of your favorite music coming up for you here on 92.9 CJCW with Mike DeMaro. Calling coming up next.
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0: Ordinary Alex Warren on 92.9 CJCW. 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Your web weather report coming up. And then DJ Snake with Justin Bieber, Let Me Love You.
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0: 92.9 CJCW satellite weather. Today, mainly sunny. A high of 18 today. Tonight, clear. A low of +2 with frost tonight. Tomorrow, sunny. A high of 21.
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0: Let Me Love You, DJ Snake, Justin Bieber, 92.9 CJCW. We have Enrique Iglesias. I Like It.
1: Enrique Iglesias. Pitbull. Y'all know what time it is.
2: We gonna set it off tonight. Just so.

Sean Desmond, Electric on 92.9 CJCW. Hope you're having a great day today in Sussex just after 9 o'clock today, Wednesday, September the 23rd. I'm Corey Porter. We have Choosing Texas, Ella Langley.

0: I don't know, Luke Calla, 92.9 CJCW. I think I'm going to have to turn the heat on pretty soon. It's getting pretty cold at night. And we have only plus 1 degree this morning. And it is looking like that again tonight with chances of frost again. So if you have a garden still out, if you have flowers still out, you're going to want to bear that in mind. Going to have the chain smoker, something just like this coming up.
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1: 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We have your weather report. 92.9 CJCW satellite weather. Today, mainly sunny, a high of 18 today. Tonight, clear, a low of plus 2 with frost tonight. Tomorrow, sunny, a high of 21.
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1: Blank Space Taylor Swift on 92.9 CJCW just after 10 o'clock. Today, Wednesday, September the 23rd. I'm Corey Porter. I hope you're having a great day today in Sussex. It's Baby Doll, Dominic Fike.

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1: 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Hope you're having a great day today in Sussex. There's going to be a turkey supper this weekend at the Abahawk Rec Center happening Sunday, September the 27th, 3:30 p.m. $20 an adult, 6 to 12. Children 6 to 12 get $10. It's going to be at, again, Sunday, September the 27th, a turkey supper at the Abahawk Rec Center, 3:30 p.m. to 6 p.m. And have American Girls, Harry Styles.

0: Teddy Swims lose control on 92.9 CJCW. We're going to have Frank Walker and Ella coming up. I Go Dancing, and I hope you're having a great day today in Sussex. Chilly this morning. Right now, only 1 degree this morning when I got up, and it was really frosty, too. Frost on my windshield, frost on the plants. So, yeah, if you have a garden, it's definitely something you're going to want to cover for the next couple of days, because we're looking at frost for the foreseeable future. It's starting to cool down here in Sussex. More of your favorite music coming up on 92.9 CJCW. Actually, no, it is actually supposed to warm up. Never mind. Supposed to warm up a little bit on the weekend as we get a little bit of rain, then it'll cool off again. Gonna have I Go Dancing, Frank Walker, and Ella coming up next.
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Listen, when sad, Jonas Brothers on 92.9 CJCW. Hope you're having a great day today in Sussex. It is a beautiful, nice, sunny day. Looking like it's going to be rainy on the weekend. Going to be nice on Friday, but getting a lot warmer on Friday, too. Friday night going all the way up to a high of 12, comparable to tonight's 1 degree. And we are going to be looking at a lot of rain coming up over the course of the weekend. And at Ben, Rhea May, 92.9 CJCW.

0: 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Going to have your weather report coming up, and then Shaboozy with good news.
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0: 92.9 CJCW satellite weather. Today, mainly sunny, a high of 18 today. Tonight, clear, a low of plus 2 with frost tonight. Tomorrow, sunny, a high of 21.
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And it's one of those questions that when people ask me this, I always say, you're going to have to catch me outside of work, because if I answer this question, I'm going to get in trouble. 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We have girls like you, Maroon 5.

Nikki Orr and Daisy with Sunroof on 92.9 CJCW just after 11 o'clock today. Today, Wednesday, September the 23rd. I'm Corey Porter. We're going to have Midnight Sun. Sarah Larson.

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0: Justin Bieber, Daisies, 92.9 CJCW, and I hope you're having a great day today in Sussex. And there's going to be a turkey supper at the Abhoc Rec Center Sunday, September the 27th, 16 James Memorial Park at 3:30 p.m. till 6 p.m. $20 for an adult, children 6 to 12, $10. Turkey supper at the Abhoc Rec Center Sunday, September the 27th, 3:30 p.m. Hope you're having a great day today in Sussex. Thanks so much for making us a part of it. And Adela Ain't in L.A. coming up next.
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Ain't in LA, Adela, 92.9 CJCW. We have Trevor Guthrie, Soundwave. Hope you're having a great day today in Sussex. A little on the chilly side this morning, all the way down to 1 degree this morning. So it was really cold and a little frost on the windshields this morning, too. Supposed to warm up a little bit for the weekend for some rain coming in. But yeah, starting to get into the cold temperature coming up here in Sussex. Right now, Soundwave with Trevor Guthrie.

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1: Only when it rains. 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We have your weather report. 92.9 CJCW satellite weather. Today, mainly sunny. A high of 18 today. Tonight, clear. A low of plus 2 with frost tonight. Tomorrow, sunny. A high of 21.
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0: Dracula, Tame Impala, 92.9 CJCW, and I hope you're having a great day today in Sussex. We have Last Night with Pelch.
1: Wish I could call you last night, try to make sure you're alright. I hate to know you feel alone. I find those pictures on my phone, 5 hours so long. I wish you were back from Boston. I'm alone learning those lessons. You're out there

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1: 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Pause button. And rewind the tape a little. 5, 4, 3, 2, 1.
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1: Well, you might remember that song from 1998 from Love, Inc. 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

0: Welcome to Miami, Will Smith on your Back in the Day replay. That song from 1998. Wow. Well, it's time to take a look at On This Day. It is September the 23rd. It was on this day in 2003. One Tree Hill debuted. A lot of debuts this time of year. This was the fall season. We were so excited for it. Never got into One Tree Hill, but if you did, let me know if I should watch it. It was on this day in 2009 that Modern Family premiered as well. Another really funny show. In 2010, Blockbuster filed for bankruptcy in an attempt to overcome nearly $1 billion in debt. I miss Blockbuster. It was just one of those iconic things, wasn't it? And in 2019, Walmart officially started selling pumpkin spice Spam. I didn't pick any up then, and I'm not picking any up now. That's for sure. Have you tried it? I don't know. Maybe it's really good. Checking a couple of celebrity birthdays today. Bruce Springsteen. Wow. He is 77 years old. And Jason Alexander from Seinfeld turning 67. If you're celebrating a birthday or an anniversary today, we hope you have a great one.
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5: 92.9 CJCW satellite weather. Today, mainly sunny, a high of 18 today. Tonight, clear, a low of plus 2 with frost tonight. Tomorrow, sunny, a high of 21.
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0: 92.9 FM, CJCW, and good afternoon. Julia here. I hope you're having a great day. We've got temps outside 14 degrees, looking for high today around 18, maybe above 20 the next couple of days. And we do have a risk of frost tonight. It will be that chilly. We'll get your full forecast details coming up in just a bit. We'll hear from Ray as well. We've got Harry Styles next.
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0: 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Julia here. Coming up tomorrow, the Mule Bar and Grill is hosting Bad Words for a Good Cause, a charity comedy series that raises money for charities and community organizations across our province and PEI. They've raised thousands of dollars over the years. They've got a show tomorrow night at 7:30 in support of the Sussex Sharing Club. 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It's going to be a great night of comedy. For more details and a list of the comedians, go online to cjcw.ca. Coming up, we'll hear Selena Gomez and Jordan.
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4: 92.9 CJCW satellite weather. Today, mainly sunny. A high of 18 today. Tonight, clear. A low of plus 2 with frost tonight. Tomorrow, sunny. A high of 21.
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Good afternoon. Earlier we heard Taylor Swift, and she just announced an extended version of her Life of a Showgirl album that came out last year. It's going to feature four new tracks, the first of which is a single, Patient Zero. Both the extended

0: encore album and the single out on Friday. Coming up, we're going to hear One Republic.
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0: 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I hope you're having a great day. We've got lots of fun events coming up to look forward to. Yes, a trunk or treat event at the drive-in and a double feature. We can look forward to that. That's coming up at the Sussex Drive-In this Friday and Saturday. 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The gate and canteens will open at 6. And for more on their double feature movies and what's on the go, you can go online to check out the Sussex Drive-In on Facebook and online. They're going to be showing two Halloween movies, Casper and E.T., The Extraterrestrial. So for more on that, check them out online. Should be a fun time. Coming up, we've got French Montana and Sabrina Carpenter.
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5: 92.9 CJCW satellite weather. Today, mainly sunny, a high of 18 today. Tonight, clear, a low of plus 2 with frost tonight. Tomorrow, sunny, a high of 21.
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Reminder, Sussex Job Fair happening this afternoon at the All Seasons on Main Street until 4 o'clock. This is with the Sussex and District Chamber of Commerce. Lots of great employers there looking for help. If you'd like to learn more about what's available for employees, if you're looking for a job in the community, head on over there today. They're there until 4. Here's the weekend.

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Just this week, Justin Bieber was at a random park in L.A. where he decided to treat random people in the park to an impromptu concert, which was pretty cool. Very stripped-down set. He performed his newest song and others. Here he is with Peaches on CJCW.

0: Just a heads up about that. Fourth annual Fall Fest happening this Saturday at Bumper to Bumper in Downeyford, Sussex. You're invited to bring the family out for bouncy castles and kids entertainment, live music, a delicious barbecue, and a car show. Yes, they're going to be hosting a car show. Proceeds from the car show will support the breakfast clubs of our local students in Sussex schools. So should be a fun day. That's coming up this Saturday. On the way, we'll hear from Elton John as well, Stella Lefty.
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0: 92.9 FM, CJCW, and good afternoon. 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That happens tonight between 5 and 7. Explore the new studio, see students in action through interactive demos, and learn more about the opportunities the space will create for hands-on learning in science, tech, engineering, arts, and mathematics. They'll have remarks starting at 5:30. All are welcome. Definitely a cool moment for our community. That's happening at the Sussex Elementary School tonight between 5 and 7. On the way, we'll hear from Rev and Ariana Grande.
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5: 92.9 CJCW satellite weather. Today, mainly sunny, a high of 18 today. Tonight, clear, a low of plus 2 with frost tonight. Tomorrow, sunny, a high of 21.
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0: 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We've got a big flea market happening this Saturday at the Sussex Legion from 9 to 3. They'll have their canteen available, free admission to shop, and $15 per table. If you'd like to book a table, contact Dottie Perry at 433-0009. On the way, we'll hear from Fun. We've got Niall Horan on the way next.
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0: 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There's going to be the UNB Reds Women's Basketball Skills and Drills coming to Sussex this weekend for a special weekend of skills, drills, and open practice Saturday and Sunday. 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So it's happening at the Sussex Middle School Saturday and Sunday. 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
4: 92.9 CJCW satellite weather. Today, mainly sunny, a high of 18 today. Tonight, clear, a low of plus 2 with frost tonight. Tomorrow, sunny, a high of 21.
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We're going to hear from Ariana Grande and Malcolm Todd as well. We've got an info update at the top of the hour. And before that, we're going to hear from Drake. Here's Shaboozy.

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Welcome to The Drive at 5. 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
1: 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Teen Central Night is back this Friday. If you're looking for something to do on a Friday night, you're invited out to the community room with the town of Sussex. That's happening this Friday night, every second Friday. And it's back this week from 6 to 8. There's games, music, friends, good vibes, and, you know, something to do. For more details, you can check out the Community Services Department online with the town of Sussex Facebook page or online at sussex.ca. Coming up, we've got Loud Luxury as well, Justin Bieber.
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6: 92.9 CJCW satellite weather. Today, mainly sunny, a high of 18 today. Tonight, clear, a low of plus 2 with frost tonight. Tomorrow, sunny, a high of 21.
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0: 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Julia here. Hi there. Coming up on Friday, Taylor Swift is releasing an encore version of The Life of a Showgirl. It will feature four new tracks, including the first single, Patient Zero. She'll be appearing at the VMAs Sunday, where she's receiving a director's award or producer's award. It's a special icon type award that they've created just for her. But yeah, ahead of that, a brand new single out this Friday. We're going to hear coming up Taylor Swift next.
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0: 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Good evening. We've got a web poll today powered by Vogue Optical that asks you, the average Canadian household spent 42% of all income on taxes last year. What do you think? Was that, you can go cast a vote. 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Corey, we'll have those web poll results tomorrow morning. On the way, we'll hear from Sophie Simmons and Jamie Vine.
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5: 92.9 CJCW satellite weather today, mainly sunny, a high of 18 today. Tonight, clear, a low of plus 2 with frost tonight. Tomorrow, sunny, a high of 21.
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